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0: 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We're going to be there on Saturday, June 27th from 12 to 2. 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Yes, we're going to be giving away tickets every 5 minutes to Freestyle Feast. So if you want to get a hand on the awesome pairs of tickets that we got, we will see you at Top Grass Cannabis Dispensary, 28 Sawgrass Drive in Belport. We will see you on Saturday, June 27th from 12 to 2. Yours truly, Ana Maria, hanging out with the peeps at Top Grass Cannabis Dispensary. 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

0: 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Check us out on the web. 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
1: 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Yes, we're going to be giving away tickets every 5 minutes to Freestyle Feast. 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Yours truly, Ana Maria, hanging out with the peeps at Top Grass Cannabis Dispensary. 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

0: on this. The 4th Annual North Fork Pride, presented by the New York LGBT Network, happening at Mitchell Park in Greenport with a parade on Main Street. 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Unstoppable Pride is on the East End. 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

What's going on, party people? This is your friend, the unlicensed therapist that you have for music therapy Monday to Friday. Yes, my name is Ana Maria, and I am here to extend you a new invitation. Tune in to Split Happens right here on Party 105. Kelly from K Collections Boudoir Photography. Jasmine.

happens behind those relationships that are ending. The hard decisions, how the kids are involved, the mess of it all. Yes, including the legal parts, all the new family dynamics. And what I truly love, and I know you will love it too, is that this will be an honest conversation. This show will make you laugh, will make you cry, and reflect on all of it. Split Happens is a safe space that will help you grow, find your power and humanity in the middle of all messy divorces. Let's let Kelly, Donna, and Jess

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2: Yeah. Yeah, yeah, yeah, yeah, feel that chat now. Yeah, yeah, Shonda Paul, so me go so then.

0: then you're not going to want to miss the 4th annual North Fork Pride, presented by the New York LGBT Network, happening at Mitchell Park in Greenport with a parade on Main Street. 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
0: FIFA Fever is here! 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

0: going to want to miss the 4th annual North Fork Pride, presented by the New York LGBT Network, happening at Mitchell Park in Greenport with a parade on Main Street. 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
0: FIFA Fever is here! 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

0: 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We're going to be there on Saturday, June 27th from 12 to 2. 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
0: 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Yes, we're going to be giving away tickets every 5 minutes to Freestyle Feast. So if you want to get a hand on the awesome pairs of tickets that we got, we will see you at Top Grass Cannabis Dispensary, 28 Sawgrass Drive in Belport. We will see you on Saturday, June 27th from 12 to 2. Yours truly, Ana Maria, hanging out with the peeps at Top Grass Cannabis Dispensary. 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

0: going to want to miss the 4th annual North Fork Pride, presented by the New York LGBT Network, happening at Mitchell Park in Greenport with a parade on Main Street. 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Unstoppable Pride is on the East End. 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
0: FIFA Fever is here! 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

0: Stylish. 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

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This is your friend, the unlicensed therapist that you have for music therapy Monday to Friday. Yes, my name is Ana Maria, and I am here to extend you a new invitation. 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

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The hard decisions, how the kids are involved, the mess of it all. 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

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I'm making my two cents. Splash, break. I just wanna take it across the whole line. I'm not here to chase the time. 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

0: going to want to miss the 4th annual North Fork Pride, presented by the New York LGBT Network, happening at Mitchell Park in Greenport with a parade on Main Street. 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
0: 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Yes, we're going to be giving away tickets every 5 minutes to Freestyle Feast. So if you want to get a hand on the awesome pairs of tickets that we got, we will see you at Top Grass Cannabis Dispensary, 28 Sawgrass Drive in Belport. We will see you on Saturday, June 27th from 12 to 2. Yours truly, Ana Maria, hanging out with the peeps at Top Grass Cannabis Dispensary. 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

0: going to want to miss the 4th annual North Fork Pride, presented by the New York LGBT Network, happening at Mitchell Park in Greenport with a parade on Main Street. 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Unstoppable Pride is on the East End. 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
0: 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Yes, we're going to be giving away tickets every 5 minutes to Freestyle Feast. So if you want to get a hand on the awesome pairs of tickets that we got, we will see you at Top Grass Cannabis Dispensary, 28 Sawgrass Drive in Belport. We will see you on Saturday, June 27th from 12 to 2. Yours truly, Ana Maria, hanging out with the peeps at Top Grass Cannabis Dispensary. Tickets every day, a bunch of tickets all day. 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

0: going to want to miss the 4th annual North Fork Pride, presented by the New York LGBT Network, happening at Mitchell Park in Greenport with a parade on Main Street. The parade steps off at noon on Saturday, June 27th in Greenport, all leading to the festival in Mitchell Park. Unstoppable Pride is on the East End. 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It's all going down Saturday, June 27th, noon until 5 p.m. at North Fork Pride in Greenport in Mitchell Park. 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
0: FIFA Fever is here! 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

0: 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We're going to be there on Saturday, June 27th from 12 to 2. And I want you to go with me because we're going to be giving away tickets to the Freestyle Feast for free. Yes, we're going to be giving away tickets every 5 minutes to Freestyle Feast. So if you want to get a hand on the awesome pairs of tickets that we got, we will see you at Top Grass Cannabis Dispensary, 28 Sawgrass Drive in Belport. We will see you on Saturday, June 27th from 12 to 2. Yours truly, Ana Maria, hanging out with the peeps at Top Grass Cannabis Dispensary. 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
0: 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Yes, we're going to be giving away tickets every 5 minutes to Freestyle Feast. So if you want to get a hand on the awesome pairs of tickets that we got, we will see you at Top Grass Cannabis Dispensary, 28 Sawgrass Drive in Belport. We will see you on Saturday, June 27th from 12 to 2. Yours truly, Ana Maria, hanging out with the peeps at Top Grass Cannabis Dispensary. 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

0: about Pride, because it is Pride Month and you're not going to want to miss the 4th annual North Fork Pride, presented by the New York LGBT Network, happening at Mitchell Park in Greenport with a parade on Main Street. 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Unstoppable Pride is on the East End. 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

0: 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Yours truly, Ana Maria, hanging out with the peeps at Top Grass Cannabis Dispensary. 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
9: 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Yours truly, Anna Maria, hanging out with the peeps at Top Grass Cannabis Dispensary. 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
1: Yes, my name is Ana Maria, and I am here to extend you a new invitation. Tune in to Split Happens right here on Party 105. Kelly from K Collections Boudoir Photography, Jess Maloney, business coach, and Donna Ray, divorce coach. They have this great conversation that dives into the stories, the real nitty-gritty of what happens behind those relationships that are ending, the hard decisions, how the kids are involved, the mess of it all. Yes, including the legal parts, all the new family dynamics. And what I truly love, and I know you will love it too, is that this will be an honest conversation. This show will make you laugh, will make you cry, and reflect on all of it. 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Let's let Kelly, Donna, and Jess bring you up to speed on Saturday at 8 a.m. Split Happens right here on Party 105. 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

0: 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Yes, we're going to be giving away tickets every 5 minutes to Freestyle Feast. So if you want to get a hand on the awesome pairs of tickets that we got, we will see you at Top Grass Cannabis Dispensary, 28 Sawgrass Drive in Belport. We will see you on Saturday, June 27th from 12 to 2. Yours truly, Ana Maria, hanging out with the peeps at Top Grass Cannabis Dispensary. 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
4: 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Yours truly, Anna Maria, hanging out with the peeps at Top Grass Cannabis Dispensary. 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

Throwing it back to 1990 with Chub Rock. Treat 'em Right. One of my favorite throwback classics. It's Mornings with the Beggars Party 105. Happy Friday, party people. We made it to the weekend. We're going to risk it all with Bruno Mars right here, right now on Party 105.

One is with the Pet Party 105. Guys, today's the day. We're going to be picking a winner for that Dirty Taco and Tequila gift card. You could be eating for free at Dirty Taco and Tequila. And if you do win that gift card today, you might want to use it tonight because the Ultimate FIFA Cup Watch Party is going down tonight at Dirty Taco and Tequila, 716 Smithtown Bypass in Smithtown. It's going to be Spain versus Uruguay. It kicks off at 6 p.m. FIFA Fever is here, party people. Experience all the excitement of the FIFA World Cup action today at Dirty Taco and Tequila for the epic watch party. And they're also going to be giving drink specials and great deals on food. Things like $10 mixed drinks, $6 Modelo beers, $5 tacos, and so much more all going down tonight. Make plans to make your way down to Dirty Taco and Tequila.

0: Have you heard some news and thought, this sounds like a Florida story?
1: These people are crazy.
0: But there are crazy stories all over the world, and he found some just for you on You Just Can't Make This Up. What did you find today, Impact?
2: Still think AI is the ultimate thing? Still think AI is so great? How long have I been telling you guys that AI is going to be the downfall of us all? You didn't want to listen, right? Well, guess what? AI bots just stole over $264,000 in taxpayer money, meaning your money, to steal from a community college in Baltimore.
3: So scammers steal real people's identities and they create synthetic ones. So they use those to apply in online to primarily online community college classes, the kind with no in-person requirements. And you don't have to be a programmer. You can simply have a really creative and clear way to communicate what you're hoping to do. Hey, in this particular geography, identify the schools with online courses and then apply with some particular database of already stolen identities and continue that process until you're successful.
2: That was a cyber defense professor named Brian Deering, and he's explaining basically how these guys scammed Baltimore City Community College out of over $264,000. They made the fake accounts for fake students and they took the financial aid. Still think AI is the way to go? You cannot make this stuff up.
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quicker than your average. 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Niggas don't think stink. Pink Gators, my Detroit players. Tim's for my hooligans in Brooklyn. Dead right, if they right, Biggie there, every night. Papa been smooth since days of under rules. Never lose, never choose to. 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Do something to us. Talk, go through us. Girls walk to us, wanna do us. Who us? Yeah, Papa and Pop. Coach like Starsky and Hutch, stick the clutch. Yeah, I squeeze three at your cherry M3. Bang every MC easily. Take it. Please, recently, Brian ain't saying nothing.

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1: 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Yours truly, Anna Maria, hanging out with the peeps at Top Grass Cannabis Dispensary. 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

Moins with it, that Party 105. Happy Friday, party people. If you got a shout out or a request you'd like me to get on air for you, just let me know. 631-580-1053. 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

0: Let's talk. Let's get into the nitty-gritty of our daily lives. He's no expert, but he does have an opinion.
1: Oh, yeah.
0: So let's talk, Long Island. Here's the topic of the day.
2: It's that time of the year, and a lot of us are heading back to the pools. So the question is, to shower or not to shower? I'm talking about first, before you go into the water, and after, when you go out of the water. Do you shower before you go into the pool, and do you shower after you get in the pool? Believe it or not, the poll was split down the middle, 50-50. 52% of the people surveyed said that they do not go take a shower or rinse off before getting in the water. And experts say that that's not a good thing.
3: Never get in and out of the pool without either rinsing off or taking a shower. By rinsing off before, it allows the pool to stay clean. The hair follicles in your hair actually absorb fresh water, not the chlorine water. Well, to the best of its ability before you go into the chlorine. So it's actually an extra layer of protection for your hair. When you come out, you have still a little bit of chlorine in your hair, so you want to make sure you wash it out, rinse it off, as well as rinse your body off to get the chlorine off.
2: So there you have it, guys. Direct from a swimming expert. She is a swimming coach, and her name is Avery Hatch, and what she says, maybe it's true. Maybe by taking a shower before you step into the public pool, you are giving yourself an extra layer of protection. You know, you want to get as much protection as possible before you step into that public pool, because everybody else is peeing in that water. By the way, whether you shower or not before you get in the water is definitely debatable, but when you get out of the pool, should be no question. You should definitely shower. You should definitely rinse the chlorine off your skin. It's not a good idea to leave that stuff on your skin and let it soak in. So definitely, whether you choose to shower before you get into the pool or not, to me, I don't think it's that big a deal, but definitely shower after you get in the pool. Oh, by the way, if you do not shower before you get in the pool, there's a term for you. You're called a dry stroker. Sounds kinky. It's the topic of the day. Our mornings with Diffax, 631-580-1053. Let me know, do you shower before you get into the pool?
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1: 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Yours truly, Ana Maria, hanging out with the peeps at Top Grass Cannabis Dispensary. 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
5: 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Yours truly, Ana Maria, hanging out with the peeps at Top Grass Cannabis Dispensary. 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

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Don't forget, guys, today is the day we're going to pick a winner for the Dirty Taco and Tequila gift card. I'll be picking it in the next hour, so you still got time to enter. All you got to do is text me, 631-580-1053. Text me Dirty Lunch to that number, and you're in it to win it. You might be one of the last-minute winners. 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Lunch will be on us. 631-580-1053. 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

Mornings with Dip at Party 105. Hey guys, join Austin Lions this week and actually Saturday, June 27th, tomorrow, 12 to 4 p.m. He's going to be over at Mitchell Park in Greenport. They're going to have the parade right there on Main Road. It's the 4th annual North Fork Pride Parade. It's going to be Unstoppable Pride going down. Join the celebration and showcase the love and support with the New York LGBT Network's 4th annual North Fork Pride Parade and Festival. It's going to be live performances, it's going to be DJs, it's going to be vendors and a family zone, so much more. For more information, you can visit northforkpride.org. But make sure you make your way down to Main Road in Greenport. It's going to be at the Mitchell Park, and Austin Lions will be there with the Party 105 crew celebrating with you.

0: is on TMZ. And on all the tabloids trying to know what's going on with the actors, the singers, the celebs, so we can give you the gossip drop.
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2: Looks like it was grand opening, grand closing for Lionel Richie. He kicked off his tour last night with Earth, Wind & Fire, and he had to cut the show short. Apparently, he got sick while he was on stage. He got dizzy. He had to sit down. He was performing the song Dancing on the Ceiling when it happened. He was able to sing three times a lady, and then he walked off the stage but never came back. He was taken to the hospital, and they're checking him out now. Hopefully, he'll be okay. He has canceled two more shows since then, and it just remains to be seen if he'll be well enough to continue this tour. Hopefully, he will. It's looking like the Travis Kelce Taylor Swift wedding will be a multi-day event. It looks like they're going to be meeting for an intimate gathering at Madison Square Garden on July 2nd with only about 100 people in attendance. And then the big party is going to be jumping off on July 3rd, where there's going to be about 1,000 to 2,000 guests. Obviously, that's going to be a much larger party. And obviously, according to sources, Taylor Swift will have a bunch of outfit changes. This is going to be big, guys. And finally, move over, Weird Al Yankovic. You got some new competition, and it's strong competition. We're taking it to the streets when it comes to the parody game, and I mean Sesame Street. Yep, Sesame Street is coming out with a parody album, and it's going to be having songs like Take a Bite, which just came out, and it's actually a parody of Bruno Mars' I Just Might. There's also Where Is My Lovey, which is a spin on Ray's Where's My Husband. Got to Go, which is a potty training song in the style of Chappelle Roan's Hot to Go. And then there's Go for the Gold, inspired by K-pop Demon Hunter's hit Golden. Will you be getting the Sesame Street parody party album? It comes out on July 26th. I think I might actually pick that one up. Maybe I'll play some of it for you on the mix. 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
1: 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Yes, we're going to be giving away tickets every 5 minutes to Freestyle Feast. 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Yours truly, Ana Maria, hanging out with the peeps at Top Grass Cannabis Dispensary. 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
1: Spinderella cut it up one time.

Marks with the Pack. It's Party 105. It's time to pick a winner. You know, we got that Dirty Taco and Tequila gift card. Like I said, all week long, you text us the keyword. You're in it to win it. And on Fridays, you pick a winner. Well, guess what? It's Friday, and it's time to pick a winner. 631-580-1053 is the number, guys. Remember, next week, we'll be picking another winner, so that'll give you another opportunity to text in the keyword. I'll announce the new keyword, I guess, on Monday. But this week, the keyword was Dirty Lunch. And a bunch of you guys text in, and obviously somebody has to win. Was it you? Let's find out. Drum roll, please. Jackie from Patchogue. Congratulations, Jackie. I won't put your last name out there because you're going to get a lot of instant friends who are going to want you to treat them to lunch at Dirty Taco Tequila. Dirty Taco and Tequila. Once again, congratulations to Jackie. Guys, we'll give a new keyword and a new opportunity for you to win this gift card, and you can escape the boredom of boring lunches and party like a rock star while you're eating some of the best food on Long Island right there at Dirty Taco and Tequila. We'll have another keyword and another opportunity for you to win next week. Congratulations once again to Jackie from Patchogue.

Morning with Dip at Party 105. Speaking of Dirty Taco and Tequila, tonight is the night, guys. The ultimate party is going down there and is kicking off at 6 p.m. 716 Smithtown Bypass in Smithtown. It is the FIFA World Cup Watch Party. Spain versus Uruguay kicks off today once again at 6 p.m. Come on down and experience all of the excitement of the FIFA World Cup action at this epic watch party. Dirty Taco and Tequila will be serving drink specials and great deals on food all game long. Things like $10 mixed drinks, $6 Modelo beers, $5 tacos, and so much more all going down tonight. Make your way down to Dirty Taco and Tequila, 716 Smithtown Bypass in Smithtown tonight.

0: That's a wrap for your boy, Impact. Have a great weekend, party people. Remember, stay smart, stay positive, stay safe all weekend long, and keep it locked to Party 105 all weekend long, because we're going to bring you those party hits and throwbacks you love all weekend long. See you on Monday, guys. Take care.
1: What's going on, party people? This is your friend, the unlicensed therapist that you have for music therapy Monday to Friday. Yes, my name is Ana Maria, and I am here to extend you a new invitation. Tune in to Split Happens right here on Party 105. Kelly from K Collections Boudoir Photography, Jess Maloney, business coach, and Donna Ray, divorce coach. They have this great conversation that dives into the stories, the real nitty-gritty of what happens behind those relationships that are ending. The hard decisions, how the kids are involved, the mess of it all. Yes, including the legal parts, all the new family dynamics. And what I truly love, and I know you will love it too, is that this will be an honest conversation. This show will make you laugh, will make you cry, and reflect on all of it. Split Happens is a safe space that will help you grow, find your power and humanity in the middle of all messy divorces. Let's let Kelly, Donna, and Jess bring you up to speed on Saturday at 8 a.m. Split Happens.

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0: Tracy Abrams on Party 105. It's Austin Lyons hanging out with you, playing all your favorite party hits and throwbacks on this Friday. Happy Friday. Happy Pride. And coming up, I got some news about how the Shrek universe is expanding. My
1: what you need to do is be thankful for the life you got, you know what I'm saying? Stop looking at what you ain't got. Start being thankful for what you do got.

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Universal Pictures has made it official. DreamWorks Animation is making a Donkey movie. It's set to release in June of 2028.

0: 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Yours truly, Ana Maria, hanging out with the peeps at Top Grass Cannabis Dispensary. 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
8: 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Yours truly, Anna Maria, hanging out with the peeps at Top Grass Cannabis Dispensary. 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

Party 105 and a lot of news out of the Taylor Swift camp today. So not only are Taylor and Travis obviously getting married, that one's happening the weekend of 4th of July. Apparently on the 2nd, 100 people will be gathering inside Madison Square Garden. The day of the event on the 3rd, apparently there's going to be more than 1,000 people in attendance on that one. Meanwhile, Taylor Swift's also dealing with the rumor that she could lose control at least partially of some of her songs again, including Style and Ready For It.

Cynthia is going to be at the Freestyle Feast as it takes over the Catholic Health Amphitheater at Bald Hill, part of the Maggio Environmental Summer Concert Series. That one going down Saturday, July 25th. But a Saturday is a little bit more important this week, too, considering you could win your way into the Freestyle Feast tomorrow at noon, Topgrass Cannabis Dispensary in Bellport. Anna Maria's got a Freestyle Feast ticket blitz. Tickets every 5 minutes into the feast.

0: Drake on Party 105. It's Austin Lyons hanging out with you, playing all your favorite party hits and throwbacks. But since it is almost noon, that means it's time for me to step on aside and let DJ Impact take over control for your midday mix, brought to you by Dirty Taco and Tequila. DJ Impact's got 60 minutes of completely commercial-free live mixing to help power your lunch hour as we inch and crawl ever closer to the weekend. And you are completely in control of what you hear inside this midday mix. Text us and let us know your request. 631-580-1053. That's 631-580-1053. DJ Impact will work his magic and slide that party hit that you desire, that throwback that you are craving, right on into the midday mix, brought to you by Dirty Taco and Tequila at 716 Smithtown Bypass in Smithtown. You can enjoy every moment of FIFA World Cup action and do it all at Dirty Taco and Tequila. They got drink specials and great deals on food before, during, and after the games, including things like $10 mixed drinks, $6 Modelo beers, $5 tacos, and more. Don't skip out on your chance to enjoy some FIFA World Cup action all at Dirty Taco and Tequila. And even when it's not going on, even when there's a FIFA game not happening, Dirty Taco and Tequila has all the deliciousness you're going to want. And it's got your, they've also got your back in sponsoring the midday mix. It's coming up on Party. June is all about Pride, because it is Pride Month, and you're not going to want to miss the 4th annual North Fork Pride, presented by the New York LGBT Network, happening at Mitchell Park in Greenport with a parade on Main Street. 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Unstoppable Pride is on the East End. 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It's all going down Saturday, June 27th, noon until 5 p.m. at North Fork Pride in Greenport in Mitchell Park. 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
7: 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We'll see you there.
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It's Austin Lyons hanging out with you, playing all your favorite party hits and throwbacks. And coming up in your Coaches Don't Play today, no one ever wants to think about the end of a relationship. But how do you do it when you don't

0: 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Confused about your love life? Need some advice? Some not-so-professional advice? Worry not. 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
1: 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I, of course, am Austin Lyons. Hi, and you are Amanda.
2: I am, in fact, Amanda.
1: I can confirm that. And we, of course, are fantastic at helping people with their dating life and every relationship problem they find themselves in. And I'm quite excited to have your opinion on this one.
2: You always are, because my opinions are great.
1: Exactly. Because we deserve to have, like, degrees in this at this point. So if you find yourself in a bit of a pickle, a bit of a conundrum, a bit of a
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1: shall we say, you can always slide into our DMs at Party105, or you can text the station 631-580-1053, and we will do our best to help you out in your problematic situation that you find yourself in, because that's what we do. We try and help out.
2: Exactly.
1: And so AJ reached out and he wanted to know, what's the kindest way to end things after a few dates? I mean, I like this person, but I just don't see us being together long term.
2: Sorry that my neck cracked, if anybody heard that. The head tilt made it crack.
1: As it turns out, you are in fact human.
2: I am human. Debatable, but... So you want to be nice.
1: You want to be nice in your breakup, because it's not like there's
2: it's not even a breakup.
1: Fight. It's okay.
2: You just, I mean, if you guys are just feeling it out, you just be like, hey, you're really great, but I don't think this is for me. Like,
1: that's fair.
2: You can offer to be friends, but usually people get pissed at that. They'll be like, I don't want friends.
1: Has anyone actually offered you to be friends after a quote-unquote either?
2: No, I offered to be friends.
1: Okay.
2: And they were like, no.
1: So let's just put this for the record. Amanda seems to be the one breaking things off.
2: I was before dear old Sean. But, like, you know, you just got to be honest. Like, I don't see this going anywhere. You're a great person.
1: Okay.
2: I like hanging out with you, but there's... I don't see a future, and I'd rather do this now before we get in too deep.
1: Which is smart, because it feels like there's that awkward moment of the fact that, you know, you're getting to know each other, things are going well, but at the same time, it's not necessarily, like, compatibility. Like,
2: it could be that, but it's also, like, sometimes you just don't get that vibe.
1: And you don't want to be mean about it, because it's like,
2: yeah,
1: it's not nice.
2: It's not, it's not their fault. You just... don't have that.
1: So it seems like there's like this cliches are cliche for a reason vibe.
3: What are you being?
1: So like you're using a lot of
2: it's
1: that.
2: It's not
1: like,
2: you, but it's me.
1: Yeah, that kind of stuff. You know what I mean?
2: It's not you, it's me. We can be friends though, I promise. That's how I would say it in my head when I would do it.
1: How would you deal with this? AJ wants to know, what's the kindest way to end things after a few dates when you like them as a person, but you just don't see the long term? 631-580-1053.
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0: 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That's exactly what AJ wants to know. And Michelle texted in 631-580-1053 from Huntington and just said, definitely don't ghost him. That's a bad way to do it. That's very mean. Michelle, are you okay?
1: Come on.

fall in love because AJ is asking for some help here. 631-580-1053. He finds himself, well, liking this person that he's been on a few dates with, but doesn't see it working out long term. So how do you kind of end it without being a jerk? 631-580-1053. Elizabeth from Miller Place texted in and just said, be direct, kind, but firm. No cop-outs. Don't lead him on. None of this. Let's take it casual and see how it goes. Or I'm not ready for anything serious yet. It's the yet that hurts.

Party 105, and how do you break the news to someone that you don't see them as a long-term romantic partner, but you don't hate them, you like them, actually. They're not bad, you just don't want to be a jerk about, you know, leading them on. 631-580-1053, and Catherine texted in from Babylon and said, use this one. I've enjoyed getting to know you. I don't feel that we're a romantic match, and I wanted to be upfront about that. Yeah, I'm going to have to put that one, yep, right there in my back pocket for use in the future.

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0: Tame Impala on Party 105. It's Austin Lyons hanging out with you, playing all your favorite party hits and throwbacks on this. What day is it today?
1: It's Friday then. It's Saturday, Sunday. What? It's Friday then. Saturday, Sunday. What?
0: Yeah, it is. Plus, I got some news how one Long Islander is trying to create a nostalgia entertainment empire.

Party 105 in Long Islander Tristan Whitworth is truly looking to capitalize on his Game On franchise that is based purely in nostalgia. First it was Game On Retro Video Games, then it was Game On Retro Arcade. Now he's putting out a Game On Retro Arcade and Retro Cinemas right next to each other in Coram next year.

0: 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We will see you on Saturday, June 27th from 12 to 2. Yours truly, Ana Maria, hanging out with the peeps at Top Grass Cannabis Dispensary. 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

0: Jake and Edge on Party 105. It's Austin Lyons hanging out with you along with producer Ryan. Hi, producer Ryan.
1: Hey, buddy.
0: I can tell you that Amanda may not be here, but the party is certainly here because you're here and we are about to do some good, fun jokes.
1: Good, fun jokes.
2: He's not a comedian and not a dad, but he likes dad jokes and he'll try to make us laugh. Dad jokes on Party 105.
0: And today's dad jokes are brought to you by Jake's 58 Casino Hotel. Discover the excitement you've been missing at Jake's 58 Casino Hotel. Stay where you play. And hi, producer Ryan, are you ready for these?
1: I think so.
0: I believe you are. I think this is going to be a good time.
1: Yeah?
0: I may or may not have more than three.
1: That's a once-in-a-lifetime experience.
0: It truly is. So we're going to start at the beginning because that's the best place to begin, isn't it?
1: I guess so.
0: So what state has the smallest soft drinks?
1: What state has the smallest soft drinks?
0: Mm-hmm.
1: Rhode Island?
0: Ooh. That's actually good. That's a really good guess. I had to think why that's a good guess. That's actually a really good guess. It's not what I have written here. Would you like to know what I do?
1: Let's hear it.
0: What state has the smallest soft drinks? Well, of course, that's Minnesota.
1: Boy! No, you didn't.
0: I did. I did very much do that.
1: All right, we're on that type of time right now.
0: Yeah, we're on that kind of vibe today. It's not my fault I have a crippling Diet Coke addiction.
1: Yes, that is your fault.
0: No, it's not. So how does it turns out that you're supposed to drink all those Minnesotas?
1: In mini cups?
0: Ooh, little shot glasses of sorts? Actually, you're supposed to drink all those mini sodas by taking tiny Mississippis.
1: Get it? Yeah, I see the theme that I think we're going on here.
0: Okay, would you care to illuminate me on what your guess is?
1: Obviously has to do with states.
0: It does. It does have to do with a little bit of geography. So why does Minnesota have mountains?
1: Why do they have mountains?
0: Why does Minnesota have mountains?
1: I couldn't tell you, dude.
0: Minnesota has mountains because no one wants a flat soda.
1: I don't get it.
0: So that's like, very fun. You know how soda has carbonation in it, and that's what makes it fizzy?
1: Sure.
0: So when it has no carbonation, that's called a flat soda, because it's flat.
1: Oh, like the terrain, and then the opposite of flat terrain is mountain terrain.
0: There you go.
1: Thanks for walking me through that.
0: You're welcome, and it was quite a long journey up that mountain.
1: Not as long as these jokes are taken.
0: No, but there is one last one, and I'm hoping you will like this one. I really do. Do you know why New York and Minnesota are sister states? This one might be the dumbest one today.
1: I have no idea.
0: So New York and Minnesota are sister states because New York is where the Big Apple is. And Minnesota... where the Minneapolis.
1: It's pronounced Minneapolis.
0: Yeah, that's what I said. Minneapolis. But thank you, Survive, for putting up with me.
1: You know, the theme is states. And let me tell you about the state of my mental health after this.
0: Please, go ahead. I would love to know. Today's dad jokes were brought to you by Jake's 58 Casino Hotel. Discover the excitement you've been missing at Jake's 58 Casino Hotel. Thank you for producer Ryan for putting up with me and being here. And I greatly appreciate you.
1: Yeah, keep going.
0: And you're beautiful and funny, and I love you. And I've been Austin Lyons. Thank you for hanging out with me. And I will remind you, of course, that Anna Maria and DJ Blaze are headed on in next for your afternoon entertainment. And as always, for simply getting through the night and getting up today, you are doing great, sweetie. Any last words before we head on out of here, producer Ryan?
1: Have a great weekend.
0: Happy Pride, everybody. I'm hoping to see you tomorrow at noon in Greenport. North Fork Pride is happening, and I cannot wait to be there. And, of course, our appearance is also brought to you by Jake's 58 Casino Hotel. So catch me tomorrow in Greenport at noon. Parade steps off at noon down Main Street, down to Mitchell Park in Greenport. It's going to be a fantastic, fantastic day. Rain or shine, we are going to be there. Unstoppable Pride will simply not be stopped.
1: Say hi to him for me.
0: June is all about Pride because it is Pride Month, and you're not going to want to miss the 4th annual North Fork Pride presented by the New York LGBT Network, happening at Mitchell Park in Greenport with a parade on Main Street. The parade steps off at noon on Saturday, June 27th in Greenport, all leading to the festival in Mitchell Park. Unstoppable Pride is on the East End. 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
1: It's Friday then, it's Saturday, Saturday, Sunday, what? 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
0: All right, party people, it's Friday.
2: Yeah, it is.
0: And I'm excited, too, because today we can see the papacitos of Spain and Uruguay. They're going to be a Dirty Taco and Tequila at 6 o'clock. Not them. We're going to be watching the game there. FIFA World Cup watch party this Friday at Dirty Taco and Tequila. They have $5 tacos, $6 beers, $10 drinks, and much, much more. And also shots. So right now, let's do this. Let's start music therapy with Harry Styles, American Girls, right here. I'm going.

0: 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All right, party people, I'm going to mention to you this recall because my kid, my little one, Allison, she loves pasta and she loves Alfredo sauce. And the U.S. Food and Drug Administration has elevated the recall of Alfredo sauce distributed in 41 states to its most serious classification after they say suppliers have flagged an ingredient that is possible for salmonella contamination. Okay, so the FDA has announced a voluntarily recall, and they took that product out of the shelves on May 6th. But if you bought it, please make sure you check, okay? So there is, this recall affects 913 cases of Alfredo sauce packaged in a 3-pound, 7-ounce seal poly bags with 12 bags per case, okay? And it was distributed in New Jersey and New York along with other states. It doesn't say what brand was it, okay? But it's from the company, the Coffee Connection Co. Inc. So you might wanna have to Google that to make sure you don't give Alfredo sauce to your kids and there's a recall and then they end up with salmonella. So you're welcome. What's going on, party people? It's me, Ana Maria, and I want to invite you to a place that you and I are gonna love. Long Island, meet your new go-to cannabis spot, Top Grass in Bellport. 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And guess what? We're going to be there on Saturday, June 27th from 12 to 2, and I want you to go with me because we're going to be giving away tickets to the Freestyle Feast for free. Yes, we're going to be giving away tickets every 5 minutes to Freestyle Feast. So if you want to get a hand on the awesome pairs of tickets that we got, we will see you at Top Grass Cannabis Dispensary, 28 Sawgrass Drive in Bellport. We will see you on Saturday, June 27th from 12 to 2. Yours truly, Anna Maria, hanging out with the peeps at Top Grass Cannabis Dispensary. Tickets every day, a bunch of tickets all day. 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

0: Party 105, 615-801-5803. All right, party people. Sophia, yes, we're going to be at Top Grass. That is at 28 Sawgrass Drive in Bellport. When? This Saturday, 12 to 2. All right, party people. Long Island, meet your new go-to cannabis spot. And Sophia wanted me to tell her when and where. So 28 Sawgrass Drive, Saturday, June 27th. O sea, tomorrow. 12 to 2. I will be there. Ana Maria will be there. If Austin is not busy, no, he's busy. He's going
1: to be. I'm going to be busy. I will be at Pride in Greenport. But there is all the reason to be going to the grass spot. What is it called again?
0: Top Grass Top Dispensary.
1: Top Grass. There's a fantastic reason to be going, Anna. It is because it is a freestyle feast ticket blitz.
0: So we're
1: going to
0: be giving away tickets every 5 minutes. Party people, you got to be there.

0: 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All right, party people. Austin, it's Friday.
1: It's Friday then. It's Saturday, Sunday. What? It's Friday then. It's Saturday, Sunday. What? I will sound better at Friday.
0: This is why he does it once, not 20. But I wanted to see how far he will go with
1: you
0: that.
1: You said the magic words. I have to sing.
0: All right, party people. Austin, do you want some good news?
1: I love good news. I love having some wholesome news all throughout my day because the world can be terrible. So I love when there's a bright spot in the midst of it.
0: Oh my God, I just remember that I had to go and be terrible and tell you about it on the air in a little bit. But first, we're going to talk about this 86-year-old Vietnamese restaurant owner whose generosity touched millions online received a life-changing gift of her own.
1: Aww.
0: After a viral fundraiser helped her secure her new home.
1: Aww.
0: Ling Lee, the owner of Cafe, I can't say the two names of the restaurant because I will be canceled. But it's a cafe in Pinellas Park, Florida. She became an internet sensation after an influencer and content creator. She's a 24-year-old girl named Julian Becerra.
1: Okay.
0: She recorded a video, you know, showing the food or whatever. She went to pay for her bill.
1: Okay.
0: And the lady said, no, you can't pay. It's all good.
1: Oh, because
0: and the
1: she was filming.
0: Dude, like, no. She refused her payment for the meal at the restaurant despite being like the Julian Becerra being the first customer in hours.
1: Oh my God.
0: Ling didn't want a tip from Becerra. Oh, and now I'm getting choked up.
1: She was just doing it for the love of the game because she's sharing her food, which I'm sure as a restaurant owner, that's like the number one thing you want is people to like just
0: thank
1: know
0: you for letting
1: it.
0: Me collect my thoughts. So Julian went on her social and said, how sick would it be for her to return here in a week from now and see if Pac, let's make it happen. A few days later, Becerra wrote that he had just found out. Julian is a boy. I thought it was a girl. Julian found out that Mrs. Ling had been homeless the entire time. And she was sleeping in a fold-out chair in the lobby of her own restaurant at night after the working hours were done.
1: Oh my God.
0: Becerra rode and then started a fundraiser to help her out. 24 hours, reached 127,000. And they bought a home for her.
1: Oh my God.
0: I'm sorry.
1: I'm sorry. I'm cutting onions in the studio right now. This is my fault.
0: This is just...
1: It's so good. Look, I know my feed is filled with these food influencers, these Instagram people.
0: I only see bad things on my feed.
1: That, you know, that are filled with people reviewing food and just going to these restaurants. And some of them, you know them all too well. And others that you may not know about these restaurants that exist.
0: The first 2 to 3 years.
1: Exactly. And so being able to show, and the fact that it was their first customer in hours and she was like, no, you're filming this. And I want to, and I simply want to spread the word about my delicious food and my delicious culture and restaurant. And it doesn't matter that you're not going to pay. That's not what matters to me. You had a good time, and that's what happened. And then all of a sudden, they're buying her a house.
0: A house. So, Julian Becerra, I'm going to look for you, honey, and I'm going to follow you on social immediately. And about that. So I had a different experience with the senior citizens of our community. Last weekend. So I will tell you about that in the next hour.
1: First, we need to compose ourselves.
0: One. Yes. What's going on, party people? This is your friend, the unlicensed therapist that you have for music therapy Monday to Friday. Yes, my name is Ana Maria, and I am here to extend you a new invitation. Tune in to Split Happens right here on Party 105. Kelly from K Collections Boudoir Photography, Jess Maloney, business coach, and Donna Ray, divorce coach. They have this great conversation that dives into the stories, the real nitty gritty of what happens behind those relationships that are ending. The hard decisions, how the kids are involved, the mess of it all. Yes, including the legal parts, all the new family dynamics. And what I truly love, and I know you will love it too, is that this will be an honest conversation. This show will make you laugh, will make you cry, and reflect on all of it. Split Happens is a safe space that will help you grow, find your power and humanity in the middle of all messy divorces. Let's let Kelly, Donna, and Jeff

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1: Hey, honey, guess what?
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0: Party 105. All right, party people. Remember, we are the house of the freestyle feed.
1: Yes.
0: And also, we are, what are we doing?
1: We are going to be at...
0: Oh, we're going to be doing a ticket blitz for this. That's why I was looking for my paper. Ticket blitz. Tickets for the freestyle feast every 5 minutes. So come hang out with us. Top Grass Cannabis Dispensary, 28 Sawgrass Drive in Belport, 12 to 2, Saturday, tomorrow, mañana. And also, I'm going to tell you my rant about my senior citizens in my community that I encountered that were not so nice.
1: Yes, we're still
0: getting
1: to that.
0: I'll tell you about them after Usher.

0: All right, party people, you want some bochinche? I know you want some bochinche.
1: When don't we?
0: All right, bochinche's gossip if you just tune in. Last weekend, not this weekend, the coming up, last weekend.
1: Yes, last weekend.
0: It was senior day, for senior citizen day, right?
1: Okay.
0: And they had an event in Brentwood, and my friend invited my daughter, Ariana, to have a table because, you know, she sells bracelets.
1: Yes, she does. They're gorgeous, by the way.
0: And they're gorgeous, and she sells them, and this is her hobby. She also makes money because she wants to go to Japan, so she's been saving out. Now, she has, like, she's been saving for a while now.
1: Okay.
0: So they offer her the table at the place, and I said, great, I'll take my parents, who are senior citizens, and we'll go. So we went. We started setting up, and the people in between her already had set up. But they gave us the location as there. The lady told us there. And as I'm unfolding the table, helping her set up, these three ladies come around. You can't be there. That's not where you're supposed to be. Did you ask? I probably think that you don't have permission. Why are you there? Look, you're next to us. You should be in another place. It's illegal. They said, the organizer said this and that and the other, and they kept talking on and on among themselves.
1: Hold on, may I pause the story for a second? It's illegal?
0: It's illegal.
1: Excuse me, this is a little festival.
0: It's a little festival.
1: It's illegal?
0: And they're talking crap.
1: Okay. Continue. Sorry, I just love the phrase.
0: At this time, I ignore them, so they keep getting louder and being ruder by the minute.
1: Well, naturally.
0: Because these kids nowadays, and I look at Ariana, and I say, you know what, Ariana, let's move. Because I was not planning dealing with imbeciles today. Dealing with idiots is hard enough in my regular life. I'm not going to do it today. And the lady, oh, can you believe what she just said to us? Oh my God, she's so rude. And I look at them and I said, if you have a problem, let me know. But talk to me. She's 11. Know better, do better. And I grabbed the table and we moved to another side with other, it was a senior citizen event.
1: Yes.
0: So we moved to a lady that was making handmade dolls.
1: Aw.
0: Beautiful. And I said, listen, can we stand over here? I want to stand. This is my daughter's thing. Her bracelets are $2 to $7. I guarantee my daughter's entrepreneurship and selling her little bracelets will not make a dent on whatever the ladies were selling.
1: Yeah, whatever profit they thought they were about to make.
0: Yeah, and the lady's like, sure. We can. I was like, can we please, you know, stand next to you? And then the wind started blowing. Tables were flying, things were not properly secured, but me, as a worker for JVC Broadcasting, what did I do? I helped the lady that told me to stand next to her, and I'm holding them, the other ladies thing are flying, and I'm like, good, that's called karma. And the radio station was there, so I wasn't working, and then I went and told the organizer, and I said, there's one thing about Ana Maria that works in radio, there's another thing, Ana Maria the mom.
1: Yeah, and one of those...
0: And one of those you're not gonna like.
1: One of those I can annoy. The other one, I know not to.
0: Yeah, the other one I can be like, oh, I'm sorry. No, this one, and my friend said, you said what? And I told him I was not dealing with idiots today. And she goes, good for you. I would have slapped him. I don't care how old you are. You don't need to be so damn mean, especially to children. And I was like, and my daughter is very respectful. We were not doing anything. But I was like, and then everybody started laughing because I'm like, you ain't going to mess with me.
1: And this is why no names of any event or names of the people involved were stated in any way, shape, or form, because Anna's not lying.
0: I am not lying, and I am not joking when it comes to my kids. If you don't know manners, I'll show them to you. Jesus Christ. But then you see old people being very nice, and then you see old people thinking that they deserve respect just by being old.
1: Yeah.
0: You need to, along with the age and the gray hairs, which, by the way, I have some, you need to be kind. Mm. You need to be nice. You need to have manners. You could have told me the exact same thing in a different way, and I would have listened. If you say, hey, ma'am, did they tell you to set up here because they said something about 5 feet in between the tents? So it's the same thing.
1: Oh, yeah.
0: Without telling me that it's illegal. Like, who's going to come and get me arrested? The old people coming? Like, what?
1: That's what got me. Who's going to show up and arrest you?
0: The people there are rules for a reason. And I'm like, I'm going to grab those rules and paint your hair black in 2 seconds.
1: Wait,
0: you talk to my daughter.
1: Would you be too close to their table of fire hazard in some capacity?
0: I don't know. So, but I thought it was funny because I love my senior citizens. And I do a lot of community work to make sure they have the second part of their life. It's awesome. Right, and 100%. My dad has Alzheimer's, my mom has schizophrenia, so if anybody has empathy with crazy people, it's me. Not when you talk about my kid or you try to correct something, you're not her parent.
1: And I also just want to commend you real quick before we end this break, that you didn't let that one moment, that one table of bad apples, ruin the rest of the day, ruin the whole event. You moved past it, and then you guys had a fantastic time.
0: We had a fantastic time. I even exchanged numbers with the other lady crew, the other senior citizens that were there. I danced salsa. We had a great time. But that was just like, oh, damn it. Like, this is why I was like, this is why I don't like outside. What's going on, party people? It's me, Ana Maria, and I want to invite you to a place that you and I are going to love. 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And guess what? We're going to be there on Saturday, June 27th from 12 to 2, and I want you to go with me because we're going to be giving away tickets to the Freestyle Feast for free. Yes, we're going to be giving away tickets every 5 minutes to Freestyle Feast. 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

0: Shout out to Daniel and Stevenson. We love you, Anna. You love me, or you love the fact that I am on Hinge?
1: Well, Peter texted and just said, you have sympathy for crazy? I'm pretty sure you are a little crazy.
0: Yeah. So, party people, it's Friday. Have enough someday and weekend. Please don't be rude to people.
2: No.
0: Please use common sense. Drink and drive.
1: Spread some kindness today.
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1: Yes, happening at noon at Top Grass in Bellport.
0: Okay, and we're also going tonight at 6 o'clock, right after the mix. We're going to see you at Dirty Taco and Tequila, Spain versus Uruguay in Smithtown. 6 p.m., FIFA Fever, it's here. $6 beers, $5 tacos, and drinks, and shots.
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0: Oh my God, we're so good together. High five, baby.
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16: 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Thursday, June 30th through Saturday, July 4th at North Sea Fire Department in Southampton. We'll see you there.
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Oh yes, you locked in to the 5 o'clock traffic jam. Right here on Party 105. Let me know where you're listening from. Hit me up 631-580-1053.

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with me right now, let me know where you're tuning in from. Hit me up, 631-580-1053. Yes, sir. We're rocking out today.

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0: 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Yours truly, Ana Maria, hanging out with the peeps at Top Grass Cannabis Dispensary. 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

0: Then you're not going to want to miss the 4th annual North Fork Pride, presented by the New York LGBT Network, happening at Mitchell Park in Greenport with a parade on Main Street. 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
5: 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Midnight munchies? 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
0: 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Yours truly, Anna Maria, hanging out with the peeps at Top Grass Cannabis Dispensary. 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

0: miss the 4th annual North Fork Pride, presented by the New York LGBT Network, happening at Mitchell Park in Greenport with a parade on Main Street. 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Unstoppable Pride is on the East End. 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